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0: Here at Hot Radio Y101, it's 8:07 Friday Gold Rush, and it's a Friday first. So we're playing songs from the 1986, 1996, and 2006, songs that have turned 20, 30, and 40 years. We also are going to have a special guest today. I've been talking about Dr. Brian Toe. We're going to have him after the commercial break, so stay tuned. There's a very important event happening on September 8 and 9. That is the Cebu Economic Forum 4.0. We'll talk about it and put in some great music as well. So stay where you are. It's 8:07. Good morning.
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3: All right, everybody, it's 8:12 now. I've been looking forward to this ever since AJ and Ruben said we're going to be chatting with Dr. or Professor Brian Toh, Senior Fellow, the Wharton School Global Finance Strategist, Corporate Transformation and Investment Advisor, and one of the people behind the Cebu Economic Forum 4.0. Of course, he's the other half, the better half of the People's Governor, Pamela Baricuatro. Good morning, Dr. Brian. Welcome to Y101.
4: Good morning, and good morning to all of the wonderful listeners of 101 here in Cebu and overseas and wherever you might be.
3: Thank you so much, Doctor. We're so happy to that you could make it. Dr. Brian, I just read your, you know, resume, and Ruben here told me this is even a compressed version. I shared with everybody that you're an internationally recognized finance strategist, board advisor, professor, whose career spans more than 25 years across North America, Europe, and Asia. You've advised Fortune 500 corporations, multinational enterprises, sovereign institutions, international governments, and a whole lot more. You're a graduate of Harvard University, Harvard Kennedy School, HEC Paris, University of Oxford, Carnegie Mellon University, the Wharton School. And today, Dr. Toh holds multiple advanced degrees and has received several national honors and international distinctions, including, I don't even know what this is, MCS, OL, and OBE. That's amazing, Dr. Brian.
4: They're for sale on eBay.
3: And what did they say? This is made of my ChatGPT? Of course not. Dr. Brian, we're very glad to have you with us here in Y101. Where did you get your passion for all of this, Dr. Brian? What inspired you?
4: Well, I'm inspired by the people and the province of Cebu and the people of the Philippines.
3: What do you think we need right now?
4: Well, from what I can see, what we need here in the country and the province is more opportunities for everyone. Business, personal, community. We need more, and we should encourage more foreign direct investment.
3: And that's why this is the Cebu Economic Forum 4.0 is happening on September 8 and 9. Doc, I just want to know, how competitive is Cebu today as an investment destination?
4: Well, rather than make a long homily about about the future and the potential of Cebu, we just run back the clock to 1981 in Singapore. This is what Cebu is today. Singapore in 1981.
3: Ooh.
4: The land of a wonderful future, wonderful leadership, and a wonderful community of people. We're very excited about the potential of Cebu. The idea of an economic forum was actually inspired following the last election with the people's governor, who suggested that we try to stimulate the rest of the world to look at Cebu province as a financial investment destination. And so this is the fourth one in less than 2 years.
3: Oh, wow.
4: The fourth forum. Mm-hmm. And the first two forums were held in conjunction with the Cebu Chamber of Commerce.
3: Mm-hmm.
4: And then this last one held earlier this year was the third one. And now, based on the success of the third one, we're now going forward with our 4.0, which we're really excited about. We're so excited. Not only are we generating enthusiasm in the region, we're generating interest in Cebu province and Cebu City, the whole province, from around the world.
3: Wow.
4: And that's why we already have accepted participants for our forum from 8 to 12 countries.
3: Wow.
4: Already. And some of them are quite surprising. They view Cebu province as a interesting destination with a flexible, multilingual, particularly skilled workforce, highly educated, and very, very adaptable. But thank you for your question.
3: Yes, that's right. You know, I just remember, Doug, how my cousin, who was here in Cebu, she was working in fast food, but she has a master's degree. And then when she went to the States, she still worked in fast food. And, you know, like the people in fast food there don't need a master's degree, but somehow here in the Philippines, even if you're like a managerial position, sort of like, wow, this is amazing. Here in the Philippines, our qualifications to get a job.
4: Highly educated.
3: Highly educated.
4: Highly skilled, with a strong positive attitude and a particularly strong Cebuano culture, which means you don't need my lecture, but you you understand that. Very family oriented.
3: Yes.
4: With a focus on working together, being mm-hmm. adaptable, being flexible.
3: That's true. That's true. I truly believe that. And what are Cebu's, apart from that, what are Cebu's strongest unique selling propositions for investors?
4: Well, the selling I mean, it's different for each investor because all of these different countries are looking for something specific. But the selling feature really, in my opinion, is really the people.
3: Mm-hmm.
4: I mean, people talk about how nice and polite and respectful people are. And what a community, a particularly interesting community that's motivated and willing to learn new skills.
3: Mm-hmm.
4: And that's the Cebu province. I mean, it's rare these days to go to a place, not even similar to Cebu, where you have this strong, positive, friendly attitude, and that they're willing to work and be professional, be adaptable, and be particularly communicative. When I say communicative, I'm not talking about spending all your time marites and chismes.
3: Okay.
4: I'm talking about let's work together.
3: Mm-hmm.
4: Very rare.
3: That's right. Well, thank you very much. And coming from someone like you, who's been all over the world and seeing that potential in Cebu, and that's what Cebuanos are, is quite very, very inspiring.
4: Well, not just inspired, but they're also very hungry people.
3: Hmm.
4: I mean, if you ever go to a feast or a party in Cebu, you will know exactly what I'm saying. They know how to kill the pigs.
3: And not just one pig, right?
4: Many. Multiple.
3: Multiple.
4: So the magic is always served. If you're feeding Cebuanos, make sure pigs are on the table. Make sure your electrons are available.
3: That's right. That's right. Okay, guys, we're on Facebook Live. If you have any questions for Dr. Brian, we're chatting because of the Cebu Economic Forum.

0: 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Red Hot fam, apologies. We're in the different account. That's why you couldn't see us on Facebook Live with Dr. Brian Toe sharing information about the Cebu Economic Forum 4.0. We're going to chat with him some more in just a bit. It's now 8:24. Good morning.
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0: 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This is to improve the reliability of the distribution system serving Barangay Tunghaan by facilitating primary line maintenance. And then in Umapad, Mandaue City, along portion of C. Batelier Street, including portions of Sitios Lemoncito and Tambis, 9 a.m. to 3 p.m. That's for 6 hours. And this is to improve the reliability of the distribution system serving Barangay Umapad by facilitating installation of primary pole. If you'd like to see the complete list for this week, check out visayanelectric.com. 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
0: Now back to the early morning takeoff, okay. 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Live in the studios of Y101, Dr. Brian Toll. Of course, he's the better half of the People's Governor, Pamela Baricuato, and he's here for the Cebu Economic Forum that's happening on September 8 and 9 at the provincial, the Capital Social Hall. Isn't that right, Dr. Brian?
2: That's correct.
0: Okay, so.
2: And we're looking forward so very much because the social hall of the Capital building has just completed its renovation and being refreshed. So it's new, it's nice. It's comfortable, it's air-conned, it's a great place to be.
0: It really is, it really is. I was there very recently, Dr. Brian, and it looks great. You know how people like to post on Facebook or on Instagram? It looks absolutely beautiful on pictures as well.
2: It's nice. And it's for the first time in a long time, it's open to the public.
0: That's wonderful.
2: For events.
0: Okay, and so you're talking about the Cebu Economic Forum. What have you prepared for everyone?
2: The Cebu Economic Forum 4.0 has attracted some world-class speakers. We have from Manila, one of our leading economists in the country, Professor Alex Magno. Previously, I was facilitating the economic portions of the forum. Mm-hmm. And then people started to call and say, but he's not, this Brian guy is not even Filipino. So I said, well, can I not be, I want to be a Filipino.
0: Yeah.
2: So this time we're bringing a real Filipino.
0: Okay.
2: And one of your greatest minds in the economic space.
0: Wow. That is amazing.
2: And then, of course, we've invited other speakers who are experts in their field who can be particularly helpful for investors coming into the province, both domestic and international.
0: So can you maybe share some of the topics that they might be covering?
2: Well, the topics include accessing various industries. Mm-hmm. There'll be some side conversations, matching, in other words, of foreign companies who are particularly interested in investing. We have EV, for example, as one of the industries we want to showcase, because we're trying to attract EV manufacturing to the province.
0: Really?
2: Because the whole idea is to make Cebu province a manufacturing hub for those particular industry segments that are hot today. And EV certainly is very hot.
0: That's true, and it's good for the environment too, right? We gotta take care of the environment. So what's day one and day two going to be like? What is it?
2: Well, day one, we'll begin with, of course, the usual, you know, the welcome introduction. The governor, the people's governor, will be in attendance, and she will be there in person. For those of you who haven't met her, you should come and say hello at least. It's a rare occasion because she's so in demand these days for many public events.
0: That's true.
2: And then I will follow the people's governor. I will follow with a briefing on what we call the world today.
0: Mm-hmm.
2: We live in a world, yes, thank you. We live in a world, and talk about what's happening in other parts of the world and how it impacts the Philippines. We'll talk a little bit about what some of the trends are and who are some of the competitors to investing in the Philippines. But my strategy, of one that I was able to practice this whole week, in fact, is to engage those countries also who have been taking away our market.
0: Okay.
2: So I've been engaging this. I just came back last night, engaging some of those countries who have been very successful in setting up their own industries and enterprises, and essentially taking away our business and getting them to rethink carefully about the benefits of investing in Cebu Province. So that's what I've been up to.
0: Great idea. Oh my goodness, that's right, that's right. It's not only bringing people here, but also people who took business, bringing it back.
2: Yes.
0: Wow. Wow, that's a different kind of mind you have there, Dr. Brian. This is really something that you're very passionate about.
2: Thank you. I'm inspired by the people of the province of Cebu.
0: That's true. And okay, why is a Cebu Economic Forum, just one of the questions that Ruben's given me, why is the Cebu Economic Forum 4.0 necessary?
2: Actually necessary in my mind for all leaders of corporations, particularly those SMEs, not just the big companies, but the small, medium enterprises as well. We'll probably talk about our plans for the future, which includes creating a community of startups here and helping them go forward.
0: Wow.
2: Because we already have some AI resident companies from Cebu. And they've been busy. And you may not have heard about some of them, but they're doing work that really impacts the future of AI. And we have them already here.
0: Wow.
2: So it's a natural progression of ultimately we'll try to work towards looking at the potential of data centers in the province.
0: So, you know, since you mentioned it already, Doc, and people just talking about it, what are your thoughts on AI?
2: Well, it's the future, essentially, isn't it? I mean, if you take a look at what's happening worldwide, we recognize, and we have to recognize, that over $1 trillion has already gone into AI globally this year alone, and the year's not over. So it's going to be a way of life. It's going to be used as a tool for decision-making, decision support. It's a job creation phenomenon, but it's essentially also a utility. But we need to be prepared. We need to prepare our young people to be able to work with AI. And I would like to see AI communities starting up here in the province, because our people here, and we have a lot of wonderful higher education institutions that have been very good at creating technology literacy here in Cebu.
0: Wow. Because, you know, some people say we're going to lose jobs because there's AI. I mean, where's the truth in that? I feel AI is a tool and not something to compete. But that's what people are afraid of right now.
2: Well, it's at first pass, it may look that way. But the real numbers show that it's a job creation paradigm shift. And it will create a lot of jobs. More so knowledge workers. I mean, think about what I've just said already. What I've just said is we're going after manufacturing, but we're also going after knowledge workers as well. We want both here in Cebu. We need both. So we're pursuing both angles. Let's have the diversity, let's have the qualified, competent, technically skilled community as well.
0: Yes, and hopefully also the academe will respond to that, Doug, and get courses that will help people find jobs in that way. Hopefully, right?
2: Yes, that's correct. Absolutely correct. It will create more jobs than eliminate jobs, essentially.
0: All right, wonderful. Let's break into a song, everybody. You're listening to Dr. Brian Toe. We're discussing about the Cebu Economic Forum. This is really inspiring. And it's happening next week already, September 8 and 9 at the Provincial Capital here in Cebu, the Capital Social Hall. So we hope you can make time for it. All right, let's just play a bit of a song here right now. This is Julianne with Swimming Places on your Red Hot Radio Y101.

0: You're at our Radio Y101. We're going to take a really quick break, everybody. We're still chatting with Dr. Brian Toe. He's here for the Cebu Economic Forum 4.0 happening on September 8 and 9 at the Provincial Capital, the Social Hall. So we got a final few moments with him. Stay glued. It's 8:40 now. Good morning.
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0: Now back to the early morning takeoff powered by Dubby's. 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
4: All right, we're back with Dr. Brian To for the Cebu Economic Forum, which is happening on September 8 and 9 at the Capital Social Hall. And it's open to the public, of course. We got Louis III here. And of course, you got a question for Dr. Brian, Louis.
5: Right, so what's up, Red Hot fam? I'd like to ask, Doc, so somehow for the young listeners out there, including myself. Okay, I'm still part of the young, right? So Cebu is rapidly, of course, expanding its sort of digital, tech, and economic landscape. So as young people, how can we sort of prepare ourselves to somehow lead this shift rather than just being spectators?
6: Well, you've hit the nail on the head, which is how do you best prepare? Mm-hmm. Of course, the best way to prepare is to continue to be educated, continue to focus on learning, continue to network, continue to participate in events like this. If you have more than one employee, you need to be at the forum. You don't need to be a large mega conglomerate to attend. You just need to be motivated by the future, motivated by change, motivated by learning, motivated by listening from others, the experts that I mentioned, such as our economist who's coming from Manila, and to learn from each other and to have an attitude of collaboration, not just independence. Work with others, how best to prepare. The People's Governor, Pamela Barry Quattro, is investing huge amounts of money in the youth development. And so much that we're even under the leadership of Ruben Lycera, we're also preparing our startup group, a startup for startup ideas, startup companies, by training them how to engage, how to search for financing, how to access venture capital, private equity. All of this courtesy of the province. So stay tuned for further announcements and stay tuned to the Capital website.
4: That's so wonderful, Doc. And how can they be part of it? What do they have to do? Is there something that they, is there a place where they register and all that?
6: There is a place to register.
4: Should Ruben, Cebu. You want
6: to? Yeah. Yeah, Ruben, why don't you say
4: it? Why don't you say it, Ruben?
7: Just say it. Cebu Economic Forum.
6: Oh, okay. I'll just try to mimic my boss. CebuEconomicForum.com. 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I apologize. I can't speak Bisaya. My English is very poor.
4: Oh, my goodness, Dr. Brian. So I just want to let you, I know you mentioned it already, but, you know, what is the future like, Dr. Brian?
6: The future is so exciting, I can hardly sleep. The future, as I mentioned earlier, is Singapore 1981. The potential for the country and for the province to lead the country into the next millennium is very, very exciting. We're attracting world's greatest thinkers. We're attracting world's greatest developers in terms of creating jobs, looking at the finance area. You'll notice there's more financial companies moving in. You'll notice that there's more technology companies moving in. You know, the city's more vibrant these days. The malls are much busier. The traffic is even worse. And that's a great sign.
4: I know.
6: In a sense that it's a place to be.
4: Mm-hmm.
6: And the cities, the secondary cities around Cebu will also benefit. So we're looking forward to increased employment. I think, if I remember correctly, this year alone, we've already had two major job fairs.
4: Wow.
6: And these are jobs hire on the spot and for jobs overseas. And that's, I don't recall that's have that we've done that ever before in the province. Very, very exciting. And with a lot of participation from local employers, there's going to ultimately be a shortage of talented, qualified people here in the province.
4: Mm-hmm.
6: Because everybody's looking at recruitment. And then with the aging workforce, we're going to be looking at replacement, substitution. So we have no choice but to prepare. So thank you for that question.
4: And maybe final words to everyone listening to us and watching us on Facebook, Dr. Ryan, to come and join the Economic Forum.
6: Everyone is welcome. We provide not only the knowledge, the access, the connections, but we also provide free food, which should be particularly motivating to all Cebuanos.
4: I know, that's what you just need to say, Dr. Brian. So thank you so much, Dr. Brian, for being with us this morning.
6: Thank you for having me on your show. I'm delighted to be here at 101. It's my first time, but I look forward to future opportunities with everyone and
4: wow.
6: with 101.
4: Yes, you are most welcome here, Dr. Ryan. Thank you so much again. Don't forget, the Cebu Economic Forum is happening on September 8 and 9 at the Capitol Social Hall, the newly renovated, the beautiful Capitol Social Hall. Please join them because there are so many very interesting topics that will not only open your mind to, but the network. The network is very important these days if you want to make a difference and if you want to move forward with your business and investment. Thank you so much, Dr. Brian Toe. And of course, thank you so much to all of you tuning in right now. 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

0: Red Hawk Radio, Y101, Louis III here for the early morning takeoff. First Friday, September 4th. That's right, Red Hawk fam. We have a new month ahead of us, new opportunities. It's a new day. And hey, what better way to start it than with us here on Y101? More of your hits coming up right after the break. Good morning, everyone.
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0: Red Hot Radio Y101, Oasis, Champagne Supernova. To kick off the final hour of the early morning takeoff, this is your captain speaking. Louis III in control now with June.
1: Hey.
0: Brightening up your morning. First Friday of the month, by the way, June.
1: Exactly.
0: You have a long month ahead.
1: Yep.
0: It's finally September.
1: Do you remember?
0: 21st night.
1: September.
0: Usually when I think of September, I think of Wake Me Up When September Ends.
1: Oh, yeah. That's the first one that comes in.
0: Either
1: I
0: that,
1: even forget that Earth,
0: or
1: Wind, and Fire.
0: Earth, Wind, and Fire. Right, it's either those two. It's always those two. But here in the Philippines, man, we sing a lot of Christmas songs, June.
1: Exactly. We think of Mariah Carey and Osamari Chan. And didn't you bring your Funko Pop of Osamari
0: Chan? I did. To commemorate the start of September. By the way, guys, I'm a big Funko Pop collector, and I think that was 3 years ago. They released a Josemary Chan Funko Pop, and of course, the Filipino pride in me just said, "You gotta get it, Luis."
1: Wait a minute, did you have a Funko Pop made of you? For, I mean, of you?
0: No, I have been meaning
1: that.
0: To, but they do that. They do those
1: they do
0: personalized
1: that.
0: Funko Pops.
1: Right.
0: I have been meaning. Do you have one, Drew? Now that you mentioned it.
1: Well, I have some Funko Pops. Of course, they're K-pops. So I got Jimin and Jin.
0: Okay, of course, of course. As expected. But yeah, that's a good thing. That's what people usually give to Funko Pop enthusiasts. So if you have sort of a friend who likes Funko Pops, you can kind of personalize a Funko Pop, cater to how they are. So you can make some requests as well. So you can let, for example, if the guy likes basketball, you can let your Funko Pop of him hold a basketball. If he likes singing, you can let him bring a microphone. And
1: That is so cool.
0: If it's Eugene, if I were to give you a Funko Pop.
1: Yeah, tell me.
0: Okay, I'm gonna give you one in a Hallyu Ill shirt with a K-pop album of BTS and a microphone on your other hand.
1: You know what? I don't mind. I don't mind my Funko Pop wearing headphones.
0: A headphone, okay, there.
1: Right.
0: There you go, perfect.
1: And before K-pop, it's really Cebu, so if I'm wearing a shirt 032.
0: Why 032 exactly?
1: Because that's our zip code is 6000.
0: Uh-huh.
1: When you're like calling.
0: Right, it's 032.
1: 032.
0: Okay. Hey guys, I'm Subwan, okay? And the information, everyone. How about me, June? If you were to make a Funko Pop of me, what would you let me wear or hold?
1: Oh my goodness. If I were to make a Funko Pop of you, you'd probably be wearing a straw hat. And a red shirt.
0: A red shirt.
1: For La Monkey de Luffy.
0: Yeah, guys, I'm a big One Piece fan, you guys didn't know.
1: Unless you, who's your favorite character in One Piece?
0: Monkey D. Luffy.
1: Is it?
0: I'm a big
1: really
0: Luffy
1: him?
0: Fan. I also like someone called Whitebeard. He's basically the strongest pirate.
1: Ooh.
0: His name, Edward Newgate.
1: Has he come out already in the Netflix?
0: No, he's in the anime. He pops out around episode 300.
1: Oh.
0: So I'm not quite sure if the live action will go down that route.
1: Mm. Okay, okay.
0: But we'll see, we'll see.
1: Yeah.
0: But if he does, man, I'm going to go crazy. I'm going to fanboy like a
1: nice. So you should be holding that fruit, right? What is that
0: Yeah,
1: fruit?
0: It's called the Akagami no Mi, a devil fruit.
1: The devil fruit.
0: Uh-huh. And hey guys, just to remind you, we also have another round of Guess the Baby DJ.
1: Tan tan tan.
0: It says here that this smiley baby was born to hold the mic. So if you guys want to participate, that's on our Facebook page. We have a poster there. Guess the Baby DJ. It's holding a microphone and he's wearing a hat actually. It looks like a straw hat, Drew. Now that you mentioned straw hat earlier.
1: All right, give us your best guess, Red Hot Fam.
0: Mm-hmm. This is the Early Morning Takeoff. Good morning, everyone.
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0: 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You give love a bad name. Kick off the early morning takeoff. 9:23 now. Hey guys, next week, you guys heard of the band Teeth. They'll be performing live for their legacy tour at the Social Park Avenues, of course. Sing along, relive the memories, and witness Teeth live once again. So again, that's happening this September 11 at 8 p.m. If you guys want to secure your tickets, do visit Project Event Cebu on their Facebook page and scan their official QR code. And by the way, we'd like to announce that for this Friday, for September 4, in the early morning takeoff before 10, we will be giving away free Teeth tickets. Again, it's happening next week, September 11. All you have to do is visit our page. It's Y101 FM Cebu. We'll be having a Facebook post that will be posted in a while after the break. And all you have to do is comment below your favorite song from Teeth. Again, we are giving away free tickets to the Teeth concert. 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And all you have to do to win the ticket is to comment on our Facebook post. That's Y101 FM Cebu, your favorite Teeth song. So we're going to do a little raffle, maybe spin the wheel. 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

0: Red Hot Radio Y101, Red Hot Chili Peppers with Aeroplane. 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What's up, Red Hot fam? Good morning. It's a class suspension because of the haze. So you guys have an opportunity to rest. You kind of have a long weekend ahead because there's no classes today. But hey, don't stop the grind. Listen to your online classes if you're a student. And hey, if you have a job, maybe mask up. Because man, is it hazy and dusty outside. We want to take care of our health, right? And by the way, guys, reminding everyone that we are giving away free teeth tickets. All you have to do to participate in our raffle is to comment on our Facebook post what your favorite teeth song is. We'll be announcing the winners before 10 a.m. today. And the concert, by the way, will be happening next week, September 11, at the Social Park Avenue. So there are four names right now. If you guys want to catch up, you guys want to participate. Again, guys, this is completely free. You get a chance to win a pair of tickets. So please do comment. And hey, it's Friday Gold Rush, only here, of course, in Red Hot Radio. More of your hits coming up after the break. Y101.
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0: Red Hot Radio Y101 is the early morning takeoff on Friday 1st. Hey guys, little traffic update from our friends over at Cebu Road Heroes. This comes from... there's a traffic alert as of 9:40 a.m. A disabled vehicle or an ELF has been reported along CSER near Boundary Bridge to Lisay southbound lane. We have another disabled vehicle reported as of 9:41 a.m. along CSCR near Cita de Mare southbound lane. So traffic personnel are on site managing the situation. So motorists are advised to proceed with caution and expect possible traffic delays in the area. So thank you to our friends over there at Cebu Road Heroes for giving us that traffic update. And hey guys, we'd like to give you a little update. We're giving away a pair of tickets to Teeth Live happening on September 11 at the Social Park Avenue. And all you have to do to participate in our raffle is to comment below our Facebook post, that's Y101 FM Cebu, what your favorite Teeth song is. So we'll be announcing the winners right after this break. So final call, Red Hot fam. You guys haven't yet. Come on, share your answers. We have some comments here. I see some comments here from Caesar Real, who says Princesa. Oh, that's also my personal favorite. Mai Vo, who says Minsan. Eric Du, who also says Princesa. And Fritz Maring, who says Laklak. Ooh, hey guys. Answers can be repeated, of course. Maybe you guys share the same favorite song with them. Hey, don't hesitate, guys. Send your comments as we will be announcing the winners right after the break. So stay where you are and stay tuned. You might be the lucky winner. This is the early morning takeoff. It's 9:50 now.
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3: A typical week would take long hours of doing ad-libs, introducing songs, doing time checks, song sponsorships, researching topics, preparing a script for shows, coordinating with the tech team, the sales team, the other teams for an interview, often starting early in the morning and continuing into the afternoon with no holidays if needed. 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
8: 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So it's time to announce the winners to a pair of tickets to Teeth Live happening next week, September 11th at the Social Park Avenue. Final call. Okay, so the last person who was able to comment here is from Dindo Suico. So you're our last comment. Last one who'll be able to participate in our raffle. And here we go.
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8: 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Congratulations to Lord's Mags.
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8: Alright, so you heard Miss June. 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
9: Of course.
8: This is the early morning takeoff. Do tune in later as Chad the Stud will be coming in for the midday vibe, playing, of course, the top hits for Friday Gold Rush. This has been Louis III reminding everyone to keep your eyes on the road, ears to the stereo, and your heart red hot. All right, there you go, Red Hot fam. We'll see you next Monday. Good morning.

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0: Radio Y101, New Order, Bizarre Love Triangle to kick off the midday vibe with Chad on a Friday, Gold Rush edition. And just in case you don't know, it's the first Friday of the month. So every first Friday, on a Friday first, we disrupt the Gold Rush playlist. And for today, from 6 a.m. to 6 p.m., we're playing hits that will turn 40 years old, 30 years old, and 20 years old. That song actually is now 40 years old. Talking about Bizarre Love Triangle. So that's what's up for today's Friday first. Okay, so sit back, relax, and enjoy the Gold Rush. 10:05, good morning.
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0: Robin. And do you know, from 1996, so that makes that song 30 years old. Wow. Hey, just in case you don't know, it's Friday first today. So every first Friday of the month, we disrupt the Gold Rush playlist. And for today, from 6 a.m. to 6 p.m., nothing but hits that will turn 40, 30, and 20 years old. It's just songs from 1986, 96, and 2006. And hey, if you happen to be craving for one, for a song, just make sure it falls those years, okay? 86, 96, and 2006. I've got more of the Gold Rush hits that will turn 40, 30, and 20 coming up.
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0: 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I'd say hi and good morning to Raul Nunez. Tune in right now. Thanks for doing so. More of the red hot gold hits, specifically from 96, 2006. Yeah, 86, 96, and 2006 coming up, because that's what we're doing today, because it happens to be the first Friday of the month.
1: Once the beat drops, there's no turning back. And when it is time, they spit those rhymes.
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1: Ooh, hey, hey. Oh, while we're living in

0: Y101, and that song is 30 years old. Crazy Chance. And just in case you don't know, it's Friday first today. So every first Friday of the month, we disrupt the Gold Rush playlist. And for today, nothing but hits or songs that will turn 40 years old, 30 years old, and 20 years old. But right now, here's a public service announcement from the Visayan Electric Company, that's VECO. There will be a scheduled power interruption, aka brownout, tomorrow, Saturday, September 5, from 10 a.m. to 2 p.m. That's 4 hours. And this is to improve the reliability of the distribution system serving Barangay Pulang Bato by facilitating reliability works for secondary lines and the reconstruction of secondary lines. So that's the reason why affected areas will be in Pulang Bato, right here in Cebu City, along including portions of Daisy Street. Okay, so do take note of the area so that I just mentioned. Once again, there will be a scheduled power interruption, aka brownout, tomorrow from 10 a.m. to 2 p.m. And the public service announcement was brought to you by the Visayan Electric Company, VECO.
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2: A typical week would take long hours of doing ad-libs, introducing songs, doing time checks, song sponsorships, researching topics, preparing a script for shows, coordinating with the tech team, the sales team, the other teams for an interview, often starting early in the morning and continuing into the afternoon with no holidays if needed. 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

0: 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If you're born in 1986, you're as old as that song. Regina and Baby Love to kick off Electric Lunch on the Midday Vibe with Chad. And guess what? It's time for you to enjoy your meal. 12:07. 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

0: their legacy tour at the Social Park Avenue. So once again, it happens September 11th. 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
2: A typical week would take long hours of doing ad libs, introducing songs, doing time checks, song sponsorships, researching topics, preparing a script for shows, coordinating with the tech team, the sales team, the other teams for an interview, often starting early in the morning and continuing into the afternoon with no holidays if needed. Staying updated on current levels while maintaining cutting-edge creativity and, of course, the voice. 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

0: excellent song there from Mark King and the rest of Level 42, Lessons in Love, to kick off the final stretch of the Midday Vibe for today. Friday first special, nothing but the hits from 86, 96, and 2006. Songs that will turn 40, 30, and 20 years old this year. More of that coming up. It's now 1:10. Good afternoon.
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0: 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Jim Blossoms and Follow You Down. Just in case you don't know, it's a Friday first today. Nothing but the hits from 86, 96, and 2006. It's every first Friday of the month we disrupt the Friday Gold Rush playlist. Here with Chad till 2 there on Icky Steps In for the afternoon drive. 145, more of the red hot gold hits coming up.
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0: 101. Can't believe that song is 20 years old already. Justin Timberlake, Sexy Back. 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
1: A typical week would take long hours of doing ad-libs, introducing songs, doing time checks, song sponsorships, researching topics, preparing a script for shows, coordinating with the tech team, the sales team, the other teams for an interview, often starting early in the morning and continuing into the afternoon with no holidays if needed. 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
2: 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That's it for the Midday Vibe for today. Hang on for Icky. He's up next for the afternoon drive. All the way till 6 o'clock, we'll be having Solid Gold. 4 hours worth of nothing but hits from the 80s. And by 10 p.m., Marlon Aureliano steps in for Party Patrol. Well, Icky's going to continue the gold rush of hits. Right now, it's Human League. And Human, stay safe. Have a wonderful weekend. 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

0: Y101 in Red Hot Radio Afternoon Drive continues with Icky from 2 to 6 p.m. Good afternoon, everybody. Welcome to the weekend. It is the first Friday once again featuring the songs from the years 1986, 1996, and 2006. We are opening the vault today, playing the hits of those 3 years, okay? Celebrating 40, 30, and 20 years of music right here on your Red Hot Radio. Once again, please stay with us. 2 to 6 p.m. It's going to be a really cool afternoon drive. We got lots of music coming up. Hi to your friends locked in over in 91.5 Davao City. To our friends locked in from all over the world, how you doing? Happy weekend to those locked in. You can also send those texts, those messages at 0994-998-5101. It is now 22 minutes after 2 o'clock.
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101 Red On Radio, John Mellencamp, ROCK in the USA. This is the afternoon drive. My name's Icky, and stay with me till 6 p.m. We got more music. That's right, opening the vault today, hits of 1986 and 2006. We got Van Halen now. Got for friends locked in over at 91.5 Davao City. Why can't this be love? Red On Radio, Y101.

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typical week would take long hours of doing ad-libs, introducing songs, doing time checks, song sponsorships, researching topics, preparing a script for shows, coordinating with the tech team, the sales team, the other teams for an interview, often starting early in the morning and continuing into the afternoon with no holidays if needed. Staying updated on current levels while maintaining cutting-edge creativity and, of course, the voice. They say to handle such a job would require a certain passion and time management. 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

0: Y101 Red Hot Radio, Dire Straits, Walk of Life from 1986. Once again, this is the Afternoon Drive. Something special today, first Friday of the month. Playing the hits of 1986, 96, and 2006 all day long. This is Icky for, again, the Afternoon Drive. And, well, one hot topic for the past 2 days is a series of rotating brownouts and scheduled brownouts. Anyway, I do have, an announcement to make. This is from the Visayan Electric Company for the scheduled brownout they have for today and tomorrow, September 4. Tonight, starting tonight at 10 p.m. to 6 a.m. That's 8 hours. And this is affecting the areas of the city of Naga and Mingnanilia, specifically Colon, Inayagan, Tuyan, and Tungkop. It is along the portion of Cebu South Road, including portions of Sitios Bayong, Kayam, Central, KSKC, Malapati, San Juan, and Tabay. Also at Mazar or Mazarikob Subdivision, Primitiva Compound, St. Joseph Village, and Wamid Compound. And scheduled power interruptions for tomorrow, Saturday, September 5, 2026, starting from 9 a.m. to 2 p.m., 5 hours, affecting portions of Tunghaan, Mingnanilia. This is at the St. Joseph Village, 9 a.m. to 3 p.m., 6 hours, affecting a portion of Umapad, Mandawi City, specifically along C. Batelier Street, including portions of Sitios, Limoncito, and Tambis. Okay? Please be guided. Also, they, let me see, there still are many here. Okay, last two. 9 a.m. to 2 p.m., 5 hours. Also affecting portion of Inayagan, city of Naga, along portions of the road going to Pangilatan and Wamed Third Road, including portions of Purok Bugturan and Purok Tubigan. And from 10 a.m. to 2 p.m., 4 hours, affecting a portion of Bulang Bato, Cebu City. And this is specifically at Daisy Street. So please be guided with the power interruption scheduled for tonight and tomorrow. That's a service, public service friendly reminder from our friends from the Visayan Electric Company.
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0: 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It is now 3:24 in the afternoon. My name's Icky, and this is the Afternoon Drive.
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0: Y101, Red Hot Radio, Rascal Flatts. Life is a highway. That's right. Lots of curves, ups and downs, and this particular day, I think a lot of people are driving as of this time. Let me know if it's, kind of tight where you are right now. We'll try to play the music that you want during rush hour. This is Traffic Hour in Metro Cebu. How you doing, everybody? Again, don't forget, so many things happening for the month. Like, we got tea. Live Legacy Tour Social Park happening on September 11. You can buy your tickets at Project Event Cebu on their FB page. Okay, check it out. Also, September Fever, September 4 to 6. Okay, you got to check that out. Cebu's Indies Music Festival featuring Cebu, Singapore, Manila, Iloilo, Dumaguete, Cagayan de Oro, Davao. In the artist, it's happening September 4 to 6, okay? But do check that out. We'll be giving out more details as the days go by. Once again, this is Icky for the Afternoon Drive. How you doing? And I want to say hi to Gilly. She's locked in. Hope you have a swell afternoon on your Red Hot Radio. It is now 3:55 in the afternoon.
1: A typical week would take long hours of doing ad-libs, introducing songs, doing time checks, song sponsorships, researching topics, preparing a script for shows, coordinating with the tech team, the sales team, the other teams for an interview, often starting early in the morning and continuing into the afternoon with no holidays if needed. 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

0: Radio from 1986, one of the best hits from Glass Tiger. That's Don't Forget Me When I'm Gone. And I'd like to give a special mention to Clarence Sanchez. He is actually in the mood today, so please eat more rice. All right, 4:08 in the afternoon. My name's Icky, and this is The Afternoon Drive, playing the best hits of 1986, 1996, and 2006. Today, it is first Friday of September, so we do specials on Friday first, which is today. Again, hi to your friends locked in over in Davao City, 91.5, and for those locked in from all over the world, let me know if you're locked in Canada, United States, and anywhere else. I'd like to know who's listening in. All right, if you happen to miss Cebu, don't worry, we'll be broadcasting 24 hours, 7 days a week. Don't forget, tomorrow night, Drop Zone, another special on the weekend. We'll be having Renzo Sinining, okay? Tonight, 6 to 10 p.m., Solid Gold, 10 p.m. to 12 midnight, Party Patrol. And as we always do, we set the mood for your weekend, especially as you let loose and relax after a very stressful brownout filled week. All right, 4:10 in the afternoon.
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0: The Goo Goo Dolls and Slide. Thanks to our friends from the Cebu Road Heroes. They keep on giving us traffic updates on what's happening in the streets of Cebu. As of this time at 3:37, reported crash involving a vehicle, a motorcycle, and another vehicle. This is a three-vehicle crash. It is in front of Golden Prince Hotel. If you happen to be in the area, please be guided. I do hope that personnel are there as well. Also in MJ Cuenco and Kabangkalan, 3:34 p.m., a Honda BRV and a motorcycle also figured in an accident. So once again, please be careful when driving the streets of Metro Cebu. Again, our thanks to the Cebu City Transportation Office for this traffic alert, and also to our friends from the Cebu Road Heroes. It is now 4:22. My name's Icky, and this is the Afternoon Drive.
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0: 911 Red Hot Radio. Green Day, good riddance. 43 minutes after 4 o'clock. Once again, my name's Icky. This is the Afternoon Drive, starting off your weekend right with 4 hours of great 80s music coming up at 6 p.m. That's going to be from 6 to 10. I am talking about Solid Gold. That's right, 10 to 12 midnight. After that, it's going to be Party Patrol. 2 hours of the hits, of course, with DJ Marlon Aureliano. We're looking forward to what he has in store for us tonight as we, again, open up your weekend. And how's your weekend so far? As I know, a lot of people heading out to the their office parking lots if you have your vehicles or getting ready, get off from work. For those of you locked in, I hope you have a great weekend. And don't forget, so many things happening for the month of September. I know it is Ghost Month, but we're about to get out of the tail end. Last day of Ghost Month is September 10. So once again, please be guided. I don't know if you believe in those things, but there's so many do's and don'ts for Ghost Month. So once again, that's how it is. We just have to deal with it. It is now 4:44 in the afternoon. More music coming up.
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0: 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This is Friday Gold Rush, last hour of the afternoon drive. Friday first. Playing the hits of the years 1986, 96, and 06. 40, 30, and 20 years of these really fantastic songs that we're playing today. It is a Friday, it is a weekend, and it is... Is it a payday? No, it's not. It's just the week after the payday. So I think a lot of people headed out to, take a break after this hectic week. And again, please be reminded, we are expecting a considerable increase in fuel prices next week. So just, check what you see online and find out if it's worth gassing up. But it's, I think it's maybe 3 to 4 pesos for next week. Anyway, my name's Icky and this is the Afternoon Drive.
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0: Breathing back to back with Dume Rap. It is now 5:24. A lot of traffic incidents happening today. Quite busy for our friends from the Cebu City Transportation Office. There is another traffic alert road crash reported. It is at the Salinas Drive in front of AA Barbecue. And this just happened like a few minutes ago, involving a vehicle and a motorcycle. So if you happen to be in the area, please drive carefully and you can avoid the area as well. 447, another one near the Labangon Barangay Hall, a motorcycle and an Innova. And again, at 435, it is a tanker and an SUV over in Talamban. So again, so many traffic accidents happening today. Please be careful and drive carefully. Just follow the traffic rules. Do your share. Everything starts if you just do your role. And, you know, let's make the streets and roads of Cebu safe again. 5:25 now.
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1: A typical week would take long hours of doing ad-libs, introducing songs, doing time checks, song sponsorships, researching topics, preparing a script for shows, coordinating with the tech team, the sales team, the other teams for an interview, often starting early in the morning and continuing into the afternoon with no holidays if needed. Staying updated on current levels while maintaining cutting-edge creativity and, of course, the voice. 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

0: Y101 Friday Gold Rush, going back 3 decades old, with ending it with Kingdom of Pity, 2006, Bonnie Bailey. Before that, we had Dance Tracks to Keep You Occupied While Stuck in Traffic. We got Jen Sia, Stuck in Traffic. According to her, Mango Avenue is free. And, well, Mango Avenue, that's for Jen Sia. The others call it, what do they call it now? It's not Mango Avenue anymore. Anyway, how you doing, Jen? Thanks for locking it in. And for everybody else, on their way home, please drive carefully. It is about to end. I'm talking about Friday Gold Rush. But before that, let's give heads up to our friends locked in. If you happen to be living in these places, there is a scheduled power interruption starting tonight, okay? This is a friendly service interruption reminder from VECO. Starting tonight, 10 p.m. to 6 a.m., 8 hours, affecting a portion of the city of Naga and Mingnanilia, specifically Colon, Inagayan, Tuyan, and Tumkop, along portion of Cebu South Road, including portions of Sitios Bayong, Kayam, Central, KSKC, Malapati, San Juan, and Tabay. Also affecting Mazare Cove Subdivision, Primitiva Compound, St. Joseph Village, and Wamid Compound. For tomorrow, Saturday, September 5, it starts from 9 a.m. to 2 p.m., 5 hours, affecting a portion of Tunghaan, Mingnanilia, specifically St. Joseph Village, or a portion of that village. From 9 a.m. to 3 p.m., okay, where did you go? Here you go. 9 a.m. to 3 p.m., 6 hours, portion of Umapad, Mandawi City, along C. Batilier Street, including portions of Sitios Limoncito and Tambis, okay? 9 a.m. to 2 p.m., 5 hours, portion of Ineagan, City of Naga, and that's the road going to Pangilatan and Wamed, 3rd Road, including portions of Purok Bugturan and Purok Tubigan. Also from 10 a.m. to 2 p.m., 4 hours, and this affects portion of Pulang Bato, Cebu City, along portion of Daisy Street. So I hope there's no more power interruptions tomorrow, and including the rotational brownout. So let's try to enjoy our weekend. And I stand corrected. According to a new source, prices of crude oil, make that diesel, will be increasing by 5 pesos next week on Tuesday. And gas, I think, from 3 to 4 pesos. So please gas up if you can this weekend. Another price hike looming ahead for the next week. It is now 5:49 in the afternoon.
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6: Thank you, Brian. And that's about it for the afternoon drive. I'll catch you again next Friday. Now we get happening this weekend, September Fever, September 4 to 6, okay? 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Okay? September 4, it's going to be at Atua. September 5 and 6, it's at Casa Gurordo. You go check it out, September Fever Fest. You can get more details on Instagram and on Facebook. And Y101 is the official radio station, with Eskina as the official radio show for September Fever Fest. So do check it out this weekend. And again, that's it for me. Time for me to say goodbye. Leaving out the track from The Refreshments. I'm Friday Gold Rush. Do hang on for Solid Gold. And later on at 10 p.m., it's going to be Party Patrol. 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
0: 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A typical week would take long hours of doing ad-libs, introducing songs, doing time checks, song sponsorships, researching topics, preparing a script for shows, coordinating with the tech team, the sales team, the other teams for an interview, often starting early in the morning and continuing into the afternoon, with no holidays if needed. Staying updated on current levels while maintaining cutting-edge creativity, and of course, the voice. They say to handle such a job would require a certain passion and time management. 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
0: A typical week would take long hours of doing ad-libs, introducing songs, doing time checks, song sponsorships, researching topics, preparing a script for shows, coordinating with the tech team, the sales team, the other teams for an interview, often starting early in the morning and continuing into the afternoon with no holidays if needed. 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

0: 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More life, more blessings. 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Keep shining your light. It's ever so bright. The world is so blessed to have you. Please, just keep doing what you're doing. You're doing amazing. And I'm saying, good energy, more life, more blessings.
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0: I will never, ever have a day without God. The storms may come, but I got God in my boat, and I'd rather walk in the storm with God than dance in the rain without Him. I don't know what the future holds, but I know the one who holds it. I don't have it all figured out, but I know the one who does. And I trust God, not because life is easy, but because He is faithful. I don't gotta see the blueprint when I know the builder. I don't gotta see the plan when I know the planner. And if God's all I got, well.
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1: A typical week would take long hours of doing ad-libs, introducing songs, doing time checks, song sponsorships, researching topics, preparing a script for shows, coordinating with the tech team, the sales team, the other teams for an interview, often starting early in the morning and continuing into the afternoon with no holidays if needed. 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